Focus only on your mind, it'll come in time. Focus only on your mind, it'll come in time. Focus only on your mind, it'll come in time. Focus only.

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0: and today's just not my day.
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0: 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I'm looking through my transactions, it's at 15 quid on the taxi. Now all I wanna do is listen to Lewis Capaldi.

0: There's a lot of people out there that are pretending that they're trying to offer up inspiration or a true, honest account of their experiences, but really what they're trying to do is say something that's gonna get likes.
1: Du hast gesagt, dass du Zeit brauchst, bevor das Leben sie dir nimmt. Wird sich später enden in einem Reihenhaus, sondern greifen nach dem Wind. Trägst

like to get drunk on whiskey. Some people like to get drunk on beer. Some people like to smoke marijuana.

Soon she'll be bare and unknown, on a walk in the park in the dark all alone. Her keys in her bag, her earbuds full blast to drown out the birds, disposition downcast. And she'll call it bliss.

From Suruleru to Isaliko, Ikoyi and Yaba. Everybody, everywhere you go, got to be just who you are. Down in London to Africa, got to be just who you are. Everybody, everywhere you go, just.

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For what is love to a child on a loose but an idea

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We could laugh and tell jokes all night long. Another glass and I'm sure I could explain. But you can maybe guess that I thought to see your face.

This song's dedicated to some of the best bands in the country. Some of the bands we never got to hear. Bands that never got any records out. Never got played on the radio. Never got written about in the press. This song's dedicated to Open Up. This song's dedicated to Sad Liquidator. This song's dedicated to Super Taurus. This song's dedicated to Arga, Kix, Interrogated, Seize the Infidels, Chance, and Laverne and Shirley.